0: This chemical replaces the need for new music in the brain, and... It wasn't supposed to do that. Where's my glasses?
1: New music.
0: There they are. 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

0: That's New Buzz music from a collaborative project called Mother. That is called My Love here on 99.9 The Buzz. The main dude is a guy named Robbie, and he's got a lot of different collaborators that will join him on that song and other songs to come. So I don't think you're going to hear two songs, two of the same voices on songs from the project Mother. But that is called My Love. That is New Buzz music here on 99.9 The Buzz.
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Hope you're having a decent Monday. I'm Ross Mahoney. Our Buzz and WIZN annual cornhole tournament is happening Saturday, July 25th at historic Centennial Field. 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It's going to be benefiting Slam T1D, which helps families that are fighting type 1 diabetes. 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Should be a good time. July 25th. I bet these guys love playing cornhole. They seem like a fun cornhole band, and they play backyards at parties. It's the new one from All American Rejects. This is called Get This. It's on Alternative Soundcheck.

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That's Wet Leg here on The Buzz with Mons 2. I'm Ross Mahoney. 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If you haven't done so yet, get signed up for The Hive. It's the Buzz VIP text club. 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These guys will be at the Albany Med Health System at SPAC coming up on July 25th as 999 The Buzz welcomes Muse, along with Block Party and Temper Trap. Their new one is called Be With You, new Muse here on Alternative Soundcheck. It's

big look for those guys this summer. They're going to be opening up for Foo Fighters in Europe. That's Royal Otis, Who's Your Boyfriend, here on 99.9 The Buzz. This is Alternative Soundcheck. I'm Ross Mahoney. On the way, we're going to hear from Linkin Park. Got Weezer coming up, Sum 41, and the Red Hot Chili Peppers. And right now, Israeli rock band Temper City. This is called Self-Aware. It's on Alternative Soundcheck.

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0: I wouldn't exactly call them traditional punk, but they are a punk band. That's Joyce Manor. I used to go to this bar here on 99.9 The Buzz. They are out on the road right now in support of Hot Mulligan. On the way, we're going to hear from 30 Seconds to Mars, New Dirty Heads, and Foster the People next on Alternative Soundcheck.
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Foster the People and Pumped Up Kicks on 99.9 The Buzz. Did you know that Jared Leto is Skeletor in the new Masters of the Universe movie? It's actually getting good reviews, too, because usually Jared Leto doesn't get good reviews. I think the critics hate him for some reason, but he is Skeletor in the new Masters of the Universe movie. And we're going to hear from 30 Seconds to Mars coming up after the new one right now from the Dirty Heads, who just put out their ninth studio album, Seven Seas, this past Friday. This is called One of Those Days, new Dirty Heads here on Alternative Soundcheck.

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2: Located in Brownington, Vermont, the Old Stone House Museum and Historic Village has spent over 100 years preserving the history of Northern Vermont. Old Stone House, originally named Athenian Hall, was built in the 1830s by Vermont politician, minister, and educator Alexander Twilight. Mr. Twilight was the first African-American college graduate and state legislator in the country. The museum and grounds feature 9 buildings and over 75,000 historical objects that immerse visitors in the rich history of Vermont, from maple sugaring to folk art and beyond.
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99.9 The Buzz. That's 21 Pilots, The Craving. All right, so as far as Mondays go, I'd give this Monday maybe a B minus on the scale of grading things, I guess. I'm Ross Mahoney. I'll be back tomorrow at 7 o'clock with a brand new sizzle track for you. I'll leave you tonight with a new one from 3 Days Grace. This is called Kill Me Fast. It's on Alternative Soundcheck. I've

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0: coming right back after we think of a good reason to come right back.
1: 2.5 centuries ago, a bold idea took root. 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
2: The Champlain Memorial Lighthouse in Crown Point, New York, was originally called the Crown Point Lighthouse. In 1912, it was transformed into the Champlain Memorial Lighthouse to commemorate the 300th anniversary of Samuel de Champlain's first encounter with our beloved lake. Samuel de Champlain was the French explorer who founded Quebec and drew some of the first accurate maps of the Great Lakes region and the eastern coastline of North America. Stop by the Champlain Memorial Lighthouse for breathtaking views of the lake and a lesson on our region's history.
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4: 2.5 centuries ago, a bold idea took root. Today we honor the people and places behind 250 years of American independence.
5: The Emma Willard House in Middlebury, Vermont is the former residence of Emma Willard, pioneer of women's education in the 1800s. She believed in expanding the curriculum of women's schools to include subjects taught to boys, like mathematics and philosophy. Emma Willard is most known for establishing an all-girls university preparatory school in Troy, New York. But before that, she opened her home in Middlebury to the education of girls with the Middlebury Female Seminary. The Emma Willard House is now part of the campus of Emma Willard's alma mater, Middlebury College.
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1: Yeah.
0: Do you make plans with them sometimes?
1: I do.
0: Introducing canceling your plans.
1: How does it work?
0: Simple!
1: Oh.
0: First, try to find the energy to go out.
1: Here I go.
0: But fail.
1: I'm tired, though.
0: Next, text your friends some kind of excuse.
1: Have to go spelunking in the morning.
0: And then, proceed to do nothing. Pretty awesome, right?
1: Not gonna lie.
0: Here's what your friends say about canceling plans.
2: Again?
1: Just now.
2: Boo!
1: Boo!
2: Boo!
0: You're gonna love it.
1: Thanks, canceling plans.
0: Try it today.
2: Boo!
0: Oh, shut up, you.
3: The Buzz.
0: This is The Buzz. 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
1: 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I sing in the band Incubus.
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0: It's time once again for another episode of Your
1: Life. Hey guys, why are all the buildings really small?
2: Because we're doing putt-putt golf, dude.
1: Oh, I'm so baked.
3: Hey guys.
2: Mike, where the hell have you been?
3: The guy in that windmill wouldn't let me use his bathroom. Dutch. And then this kid with one tooth wanted me to start an apple for him. But then I ate the apple and I gave him a 20.
1: Hey, why are the buildings really small?
0: Yo!

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1: Scientists are thinking of a number between 1 and 10.
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1: No, and yes, simultaneously.
2: What the
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1: The civil authorities have issued a required monthly test for all of Vermont beginning at 2:07 a.m. and ending at 4:07 a.m. This is a test of the state of Vermont emergency alert system. No action is required. This is only a test. If this was an actual emergency, instructions would follow this message.

0: Oh, hey.
1: Hi.
0: Welcome to the barbecue.
1: Where is everybody?
0: Oh, they're out back by the pool.
1: You have a pool?
0: Yeah, but don't go in the water.
1: Why not?
0: It's weird, but there's a great white shark in our pool.
1: What? How'd it get there?
0: I don't know, sharks. How do they usually get in pools?
2: They don't.
0: Maybe a Sharknado? I don't know. But don't feed him. We're trying to get rid of him.
1: Hey, everybody. Hi.
3: I don't see any shark.
0: It's in there, Glenn. Don't piss him off, okay?
3: Oops, my foot is in the water.
0: Glenn, don't play around.
3: Oh, gosh. I hope I don't get eaten by a shark.
0: Come on, Glenn. No way that's covered in my renter's insurance.
1: At least it was just Glenn.
2: Yeah.
0: You're right.
4: Who wants Glenn's car?
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0: Do you see that funny-looking young man over there in vintage clothing?
1: What else?
0: He is a hipster. 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
3: Is that a beret?
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3: You're Jewish?
2: No.
3: I'm over it.
2: I know, I'm over it.
0: Hipster rule number four, say dorky things.
3: Want to go to a secret four-square party?
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0: 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Lucky for you, because hipster meat is not only delicious, it's ironic. And in season now. Bon Appa Hip.
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0: We've got them. How about some tribal tattoo stencils with that? Ed Hardy, anything on sale now.
2: Sexy and I know it.
0: 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T-shirts with abs on them? 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
0: Guys, stretch out that earlobe with a wide selection of flesh tunnels and stretching tapers. Your ear will never look right.

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1: Mom!
0: Shut up!

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0: you crave snacks, but you hate to carry them around?
1: Yeah.
0: Why are you carrying so many snacks around?
1: Stupid.
0: You big fat person.
2: Ooh, sick burn.
0: Thanks.
2: Introducing Snack Sneakers.
1: Excuse me, I'm just gonna go down here and tie my shoe and not eat anything.
2: Stylish athletic shoes that come with secret compartments.
1: Whoa.
2: Perfect for brownies, Rice Krispie treats, cinnamon rolls. No one will ever know you're eating. Out of your shoe.
1: Now, where did I put the ranch?
2: If you want a snack, Snack Sneakers.
0: What are you doing?
1: What, me? Oh, I'm just going back for seconds on tying my shoes and not eating anything.
2: Plus, they're sneakers, so you can sneak around, watch ladies sleep.
3: Who's there?
2: What?
1: Thanks, Snack Sneakers.
2: Try some on today and eat out of them.
1: You know I will.
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5: 2.5 centuries ago, a bold idea took root. Over 250 years, that idea was shaped in the fields, towns, and communities of Vermont and northern New York. Today, we honor the

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1: The Lone Sailor statue was created to commemorate the men and women who have served in the sea services and to commemorate the naval history of America. There are 8 total scattered across the states. The original lives in Washington, D.C., and we have one of our very own right here in Burlington, Vermont. Located at the Echo Leahy Center for Lake Champlain, Burlington's Lone Sailor statue invites us to remember great naval battles that took place on Lake Champlain, like the Revolutionary War Battle of Valcour Island and the War of 1812 Battle of Plattsburgh.
0: Celebrating 250 years of America, thanks in part to Green Mountain Fireworks. 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
0: 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We've got fools to put in front of hurricanes, tornadoes, tsunamis. What if the Weather Channel is there?
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0: New one from Death Cab for Cutie, rolling with the Riptides on a Tasty Taco Tuesday. Hello, good morning, and welcome. Powers back at the helm. We'll find out all of the forecast next.
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5: Your Morning Buzz weather report.
6: Sunshine today with a high of 78. There could be a brief afternoon shower, but most of us will not see that. Tonight, mostly clear, the low 57. And for tomorrow, a few showers passing through, mixed with sunshine, the high 78. Thursday, steady rain in the morning with afternoon thunderstorms, the high 73. I'm NBC5 Chief Meteorologist Tyler Jankowski.
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0: 6:43, Powers, the Engine Morning Buzz, the best in rock and alternative on the way, Smashing Pumpkins, Dexter and the Moon Rocks, White Stripes, Quick Check in Sports, FIFA World Cup action continues. On Monday, Spain and Cape Verde, 0-0 draw. Belgium and Egypt, 1-1. Saudi Arabia, Uruguay, 1-1 as well. And Iran, New Zealand, 2-2, the final score. Today we have France versus Senegal, 3 p.m. Iraq taking on Norway, and Argentina going up against Algeria tonight. Major League Baseball, Mets beat up on by Cincinnati, 12-0. Today the Red Sox at home, Fenway Park taking on Toronto, Mets on the road at Cincinnati again, and the Yankees host Chicago. Your Vermont Green FC women's team on the road against Hudson Valley Crusaders. And Vermont Green FC, the men's team, home game tonight, Virtue Field, 7 o'clock on the pitch, going up against Seacoast United. And your Vermont Lake Monsters zipping past Norwich, 7-3. Both teams back at it tonight in Connecticut. And in other sporting news, Phil Mickelson was kicked out of a golf club for inappropriate contact with a female.
1: Scandalous.
0: Highly resisting making the infamous 19th hole joke.
1: Scandalous.
0: New York Knicks fans set 5 school buses on fire and damaged 5 police cars. Mind you, the victory parade for the Knicks hasn't even happened yet. No, the Knicks victory parade taking place on Sunday. So New York City, to the 5 boroughs, keep your head down. Stay safe. Grown-up news and weather next.
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3: 2.5 centuries ago, a bold idea took root. Over 250 years, that idea was shaped in the fields, towns, and communities of Vermont and northern New York. Today, we honor the people and places behind 250 years of American independence.
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1: If I'm going to do this, I'll need my news team at my side. 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
8: Good morning, I'm Adrian Pastor. Burlington City leaders have approved a budget for next fiscal year, which starts on July 1st. It's more than $100 million and eliminates 13 vacant positions to reduce a multi-million dollar deficit. It passed with a 10-1 vote. A Burlington man pled not guilty to stalking Mayor Emma Mulvaney Stanek. According to court documents, Ari Moskowitz confronted the mayor on several occasions, making her fear for her safety and messaged her on social media making vague threats. He's been ordered not to communicate with her. Voters will head to the polls today to vote on a revised budget for the Aux-Sable Valley School District. It cuts $250,000 from the original plan and uses reserve funds to help fill a $1.5 million deficit to fall within the state's tax cap. President Donald Trump will meet with G7 leaders today in France. The U.S.-Iran agreement will be high on the agenda. The deal is set for a ceremonial signing on Friday in Geneva. Some lawmakers say they need more details on what's in it. For NBC5 News, I'm Adrian Pastor.
9: Sunshine today with a high of 78. There could be a brief afternoon shower, but most of us will not see that. Tonight, mostly clear, the low 57. And for tomorrow, a few showers passing through, mixed with sunshine, the high 78. Thursday, steady rain in the morning with afternoon thunderstorms, the high 73. I'm NBC5 Chief Meteorologist Tyler Jankowski.
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Congratulations. Congratulations. Graduations. That was a mistake, but good.

0: down, volume up kind of vibe. New stuff from Dirty Heads. Powers the Engine Morning Buzz. Also, one of those commutes. Here we go.
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2: 722 Morning Buzz Road Report. Heads up, be advised, in the town of Milton, several infrastructure projects, including one right in the center of town. Work is underway on the so-called Hourglass Project in Milton. Will redesign the three-way stop between Route 7, Railroad Street, and Middle Road. New traffic signals, widened turn lanes, and two new connecting roads. V-Trans says the project aimed at reducing the number of accidents at the intersection and improving traffic flow. According to officials, traffic pattern changes will be in effect during parts of the construction period, as the project is expected to have most major work done this season and should be finished by next summer. Once again, work underway in Milton, the Hourglass Project. That is your Morning Buzz Roads Report.
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2: Sunshine today with a high of 78. There could be a brief afternoon shower, but most of us will not see that. Tonight, mostly clear, the low 57. And for tomorrow, a few showers passing through, mixed with sunshine, the high 78. Thursday, steady rain in the morning with afternoon thunderstorms, the high 73. I'm NBC5 Chief Meteorologist Tyler Jankowski.
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0: Mark Tom Travis Show celebrating 25th anniversary of their album Take Off Your Pants and Jacket. Expanded LP edition, bonus tracks, unreleased material, all sorts of 25th anniversary. Did I say 25th? 25th anniversary of Take Off Your Pants and Jacket. Merch, music, and more. You can check out the Bling Boys on the social. 7:38, Bowers, the Andrew Morning Buzz. Well, as we get closer and closer to the big party time, good old Merca birthday celebration, the 250th anniversary. And they're doing a time capsule. I just saw this in the news. Putting together a Merca time capsule. Putting in various items. And I guess they're not going to crack it open for another 250 years. They're putting an iPhone in there. They're putting Native American artwork. Anything that represents sea to shining sea is what they're saying. There's going to be all sorts of student, I guess, essays or articles just explaining the current state of the times, man. And now they're asking, well, what else should we put in there? And, you know, just off the top of my head, we could put the Buzz Top 99 of 2026 in the time capsule. Why not? Yeah. 250 years from now, they crack it open. Who's this young upstart, Noah Kahn? And why does he have a song about bundles of sticks? They're also putting a Coca-Cola bottle in the time capsule. Yeah, they're putting an iPhone 17 in there, as I mentioned earlier. And we could do the top 99. We could do, you know, we could vacuum seal a Rise and Shiner from KKD. Or a tasty Michigan from the 518. They say no perishable items, but we can get that vacuum sealed in. 250 years later, I chomp down on either one of those. And finally, maybe someone else will throw in there. How about a street chunk from the soon-to-be-completed Cirque Highway project? I mean, let's hope 250 years from now it was completed. I don't know. I don't have a time machine. What I do know is hit up our website, 999thebuzz.com. We have a link to America 250. All sorts of celebrations at various historical sites on both sides of the lake. 999thebuzz.com, streaming live and free. And through your smart speaker, America.
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13: Good morning, I'm Adrian Pastor. Burlington City leaders have approved a budget for next fiscal year, which starts on July 1st. It's more than $100 million and eliminates 13 vacant positions to reduce a multi-million dollar deficit. It passed with a 10-1 vote. A Burlington man pled not guilty to stalking Mayor Emma Mulvaney Stanek. According to court documents, Ari Moskowitz confronted the mayor on several occasions, making her fear for her safety, and messaged her on social media, making vague threats. He's been ordered not to communicate with her. Voters will head to the polls today to vote on a revised budget for the Aux-Sable Valley School District. It cuts $250,000 from the original plan and uses reserve funds to help fill a $1.5 million deficit to fall within the state's tax cap. President Donald Trump will meet with G7 leaders today in France. The U.S.-Iran agreement will be high on the agenda. The deal is set for a ceremonial signing on Friday in Geneva. Some lawmakers say they need more details on what's in it. For NBC5 News, I'm Adrian Pastore.
14: Sunshine today with a high of 78. There could be a brief afternoon shower, but most of us will not see that. Tonight, mostly clear, the low 57. And for tomorrow, a few showers passing through, mixed with sunshine, the high 78. Thursday, steady rain in the morning with afternoon thunderstorms, the high 73. I'm NBC5 Chief Meteorologist Tyler Jankowski.
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2: Hey guys, today is Arborist Appreciation Day. For the people that take care of all our wild trees, did you know somebody does it? It's also International Waterfall Day. They pretty much take care of themselves. It's Fresh Veggies Day, so eat some. Do you love fudge? It's Fudge Day. Fudge is delicious and tasty, and if you don't eat it, I don't trust you at all. It's World Sea Turtle Day. And it's Take Your Cat to Work Day, though I don't see that working out. Pushing your stapler off the desk.
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3: 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However, Mick Jagger and Keith Richards of Rolling Stones fame end up getting credits and royalties because somebody did not clear a sample that was used in the song. They didn't get the proper publishing paperwork processed. Somebody got fired over that.

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0: 826. Power is the Engine Morning Buzz. As always, 7 o'clock straight up weeknights. It's the Alt Soundcheck Sizzle Track with Ross Mahoney, the ones and twos, the fresh of all, the new of rock alternative soundcheck. Hear it here first. Speaking of new music, the OG Sad Clown Frown, a.k.a. Robert Smith and The Cure, have just completed work on a second album following the release of Songs of a Lost World, which I believe it won a Grammy, if I'm not mistaken. Yeah, so they're preparing to submit the second album follow-up to the record label, and they say a third LP is taking shape as well. So a lot of music coming out from Robert Smith and The Cure. Other Buzz stories trending, as always, 99.9thebuzz.com. Find out what's going on with your favorite artists, streaming live and free, and through your smart speaker. And Jelly Roll in the news. Jelly Roll has filed for divorce from Bunny XO. This was back on May 18th. After almost 10 years of marriage, we're just learning about this now. The source says it's a mutual decision between the two of them and a private family matter. They were married in August of 2016. Throughout the course of the relationship and Jelly Roll's career, it's been ups and downs, including Jelly's infidelity, a brief separation. As of Monday night, neither of them have made an official statement.
1: Scandalous!
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15: Sunshine today with a high of 78. There could be a brief afternoon shower, but most of us will not see that. Tonight, mostly clear, the low 57. And for tomorrow, a few showers passing through, mixed with sunshine, the high 78. Thursday, steady rain in the morning with afternoon thunderstorms, the high 73. I'm NBC5 Chief Meteorologist Tyler Jankowski.
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0: Powers and Angie Morning Buzz. 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
2: 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NBC5's First Warning Weather Team. On the road, on the go. 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
8: Your Morning Buzz weather report.
9: Sunshine today with a high of 78. There could be a brief afternoon shower, but most of us will not see that. Tonight mostly clear, the low 57, and for tomorrow a few showers passing through mixed with sunshine, the high 78. Thursday steady rain in the morning with afternoon thunderstorms, the high 73. I'm NBC5 chief meteorologist Tyler Jankowski.
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0: This chemical replaces the need for new music in the frame, and... 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Where's my glasses?
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0: Trent Reznor says more new music from Nine Inch Nails on the way. So we wrap up the program, wind down the show. Power's gonna bounce. Good talk. We'll see you out there. Do it all again tomorrow morning, 6 a.m. Best in Rock and Alternative. Foster the People. Muse in at 10. Johnny Sweet, Tasty Taco Tuesday face.
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2: Yeah, here we go for the 100th time. Hand grenade pins in every line. Throw them up and let some shine. 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
1: Probably coming back. So
2: be right back.
3: 2.5 centuries ago, a bold idea took root. Over 250 years, that idea was shaped in the fields, towns, and communities of Vermont and northern New York. Today, we honor the people and places behind 250 years of American independence.
4: Battery Park is a remarkable overlook of Lake Champlain in downtown Burlington, Vermont. So it's no wonder it was an important defensive position for America during the War of 1812. The park features a statue of General William W. Wells, a Civil War veteran given a Medal of Honor for his time commanding the 2nd Battalion, 1st Vermont Cavalry, and a statue of Chief Greylock, a Western Abenaki warrior chieftain.
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Death Cab pushing us off an 11 o'clock hour, Utah, with you on a trunk-tight morning in Buzzland. We'll take it one more time. Blink.

0: brand new BuzzFeed mother bringing a, I just want to say best buzz cut I've heard in a minute right there. My love. New music we're big fans of around here with Dexter on deck. Jumpsuit and Imagine All That.
1: 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Here's what Toby from Charcuterie Frick had to say.
2: I mean, we're neighbors. Like, we're like just a hop across the border. And I think there would be a lot of companies that would benefit from that. What's cool about the radio, one thing that I've seen is you have to repeat it a lot, a repeat story. It's like a small child. You got to tell him don't do this so many times before he actually picks up on it. More or less, people hear your name all the time. I mean, it's like a common thing at one point, you know? We're sticking with radio and social media. That's what we're doing right now. I just enjoy when people come back and when they buy something with their hard-earned money and they enjoy whatever they purchased from us, they come back. That gives us great pride and joy.
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Believe in things as we believe in the back in the day stuff. 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Oh, I want to say about 20 minutes out. High noon. 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Back in the day stuff on deck. First new Dexter. It's the Buzz.

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Utah with you. All that back in the day stuff all hour long as we Buzzback Lunch you down with a little AIC. The man in the box is real. Welcome in.

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1: 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Here's what Toby from Charcuterie Frick had to say.
2: I mean, we're neighbors. Like, we're like just a hop across the border. And I think there would be a lot of companies that would benefit from that. 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It's like a small child. You got to tell him, don't do this so many times before he actually picks up on it. More or less, people hear your name all the time. I mean, it's like a common thing at one point, you know? 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That's what we're doing right now. I just enjoy when people come back, when they buy something with their hard-earned money, and they enjoy whatever they purchased from us, they come back. That gives us great pride and joy.
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0: can't see nothing, nothing
1: round. Round here, we just paid tribute to that back in yesteryear stuff. And yeah, it continues with the Buzzback Lunch tribute to Garbage on tour over in Europe. Yeah, you think about what a lot of these bands that you're hearing during the Buzzback Lunch are doing. They're touring in Europe, still counting the cheddar. We say what up to the Toadies when the Buzzback Lunch rolls on as well. Hold up.
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0: ominous music, feeling the 90s, Toadies bringing it together on a Buzzback Lunch Hang with Cypress Hill. 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Hold on.
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That Great Divide album doing very well. We're going to get to the new one off that new LP from Noah Kahan in the 2 o'clock hour. Doors, classic 21 now as we ride. It's the Buzz.

0: Evanescence getting all grimy asking the questions. Who will follow? New one from Amy Lee and crew. I don't know who Amy Lou is, but maybe a good name for a Evanescence tribute band. We'll go with that. Modest Mouse on the way. Hold tight, Bush, and Fall Out Boy next.
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Johnny Utah dancing my way out of here, getting ready for a big buzz golf tournament tomorrow. Favorite day of the year. Not that we need an excuse to drink beer and play golf all day, but at least we get to do it and kind of get paid for it. It's going to be a great day. Thanks to everybody who signed up for Buzz Rocks the Ridge tomorrow. We'll see you out there. Maze, we'll see you sooner. He's got Buzz on Sports, new music in the form of fresh meat. Enjoy this day. Yes, you will.

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Warmer, calmer, a place people naturally gather. 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

0: Buzz Clock It. This is One of Those Days. Dirty Heads from their new album, Seven Seas. What's going on, Amaze?
1: Amazerful.
0: Hi, getting in. I mean, better late than never. Hard to want to sit in the Buzz studio when it looks like that. When it looks like that outside. We won't have to do that tomorrow. Tomorrow, the Buzz Rocks the Ridge Golf Tournament at Rocky Ridge, presented by CCR Sales and Service. Weather, I mean, I think we're going to be okay. Sun and clouds, they're calling them a few showers. We'll just have to try and duck them. Tomorrow's high is 78. We'll get you back to Buzz Music. Chili's on the way. Brand new Buzz artist. Her name is Julia Wolf. I'll play In My Room coming up, and Jet goes next.
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I say you look so fine that I really want to make you mine. 4, 5, 6, come on and get your kicks. Now you don't need

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Bomber, who will be at Oceaga this summer. 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

0: am the Buzz Music Nerd, always spanning the globe to find you the best new music, the best new bands. That is called My Love. New Buzz band is Mother. Really, it's M period O period T period H period E period R period. Mother. We'll just call it Mother instead of M-O-T-H-E-R. The acronym. Whatever it stands for. 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We could have a brief afternoon shower today. Otherwise, glorious. I mean, it'd be like an afternoon spritz. Clear tonight, low 57, another comfortable night for sleeping. Sun and clouds tomorrow for the Buzz Rocks the Ridge Golf Tournament at Rocky Ridge. I think it's going to be okay. Maybe a few showers that'll pop up. We'll just duck them. Tomorrow's high is 78. We'll get you back to Buzz Music. There's sort of a new Blink-182 song. We'll tell you about that coming up on The Meat.
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3: 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And on Friday, they put out a 25th anniversary edition. Did you know that that Blink-182 album was the first punk rock album to debut at number one on the Billboard 200 album chart? So this new deluxe edition, anniversary edition, is out with a bunch of bonus tracks. They're calling them vault tracks. These are six new songs we really haven't gotten a chance to hear before, so I thought I'd play one of them. This is Blink-182 from the Take Off Your Pants and Jacket Anniversary Edition. This is called Don't Tell Me It's Over. Fresh Meat on the

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0: All right, FIFA World Cup group stage. So exciting when all the games yesterday ended up in a draw. Here's what's happening today. France, Senegal. Live now, no score there. Group I play. Iraq and Norway today at 6. Argentina, Algeria today at 9 o'clock. U.S. men don't play until Friday. They take on Australia at 3 o'clock on Friday from, I think they're in Seattle. We got baseball. Red Sox Blue Jays tonight, 6:45 at Fenway. Yankees White Sox at 7:05. Lake Monsters on the road. They are in Norwich. And the Knicks back in New York getting ready for the big parade coming up a couple days from now on Thursday. All right, that's your Buzz on Sports. Kings of Leon on the way and yellow card as well.
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4: 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Like, we're like just a hop across the border. And I think there would be a lot of companies that would benefit from that. 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It's like a small child. 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

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On the Buzz. It's the Minaj. 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

0: up on Weezer, who just announced their 20th album. It's self-titled, but it's gold, so also known as the Gold Album. New song from that Wednesday, helping out on We Might As Well Be Strangers. Weezer's cover of Africa and Perfect Situation, part of the trifecta tonight on The Menaj. We're back to Buzz Music. Evanescence on the way. Audio Slave and 21 Pilots right after this on The Buzz.
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0: Rock and Alternative. This is The Buzz, new buzz cut from Evanescence. Their new album is out. It's called Sanctuary. They'll be at SPAC next week and then at Bell Center on June 20th. Full details on that show. 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
0: Alternative Soundcheck is coming up next at 7 o'clock with Ross Mahoney. Your Tuesday night, it's full of new music. The freshies ready to go for you. Your chance to discover new rock and alternative with Ross. He's got that sizzle track right off the top of the show. It's all coming up from 7 only here on The Buzz. Get out song for me. The new Shinedown album is out. It's called 8. Get you a new song from that now. It's called Young Again. I'm back in here tomorrow at 2 o'clock. Until then,
3: I quit this bitch.

0: 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Hey, hello. Our ears are up here. Thank you.
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2: Welcome to your Tuesday edition of Alternative Sound Check. I'm Ross Mahoney, hanging out with you guys till 10 o'clock tonight. Let's dive in with our sizzle track of the night from the band The Linda Lindas. They're an all-female punk band from California. They recently toured with Green Day on the Saviors Tour, getting in front of a lot of people. They are going to support Bleachers on their West Coast North American tour, and they're also going to appear at the Power to the People tour, which is put on by Tom Morello. A bunch of great artists are going to be a part of that, but it's already sold out, so congrats to them on that. A new song from The Linda Lindas. This is called Burning Out. It's your sizzle track of the night on Alternative Soundcheck.

0: Biba Doobie teaming up with the Marias for that one. It's called All I Did Was Dream of You here on 99.9 The Buzz. She'll be a part of Lollapalooza and also just announced a show at the Red Rock Amphitheater in Colorado. She assures us that there is new music coming from Biba Doobie, so look for that soon.
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the offspring. The kids aren't all right on 99.9 The Buzz. The Buzz crew out tomorrow at Rocky Ridge Golf Club for the Buzz Rocks the Ridge Golf Tournament benefiting Med 47. If you can't make it out, make sure you check out the Buzz socials tomorrow. We'll have some photos up for you to enjoy the Buzz crew. Got the new one right now from Modest Mouse. Their new album just came out. This is called Picking Dragon's Pockets. Music discovery begins on Alternative Sound.

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99.9 The Buzz. That's Gigi Perez and Sailor Song. She's going to be opening up for Noah Kahan on his North American Great Divide tour, which means she's going to be playing to a lot of people looking at their phones. Now, I don't mean that as an insult because she's a great artist. What I mean that is that's an opportunity for her to win that crowd over every single night on the Noah Kahan tour and gain a lot of fans that way. And I think she can do it. Got Fall Out Boy coming up, Turnstile on the way. And right now, All American Rejects.